Anyway, I thought that might be fun to listen to and compare. I do believe those were the same whales off the coast of Vancouver starting in the 80s. And I've been reading up a little bit on Paul Spong, who did those whale recordings, those orcas. And he is still with us at age 87, born in New Zealand, and has done extensive studies in cetology. And very notably, he was instrumental in persuading the organization Greenpeace to include whales in their activism. You're listening to Out Here in the Field on WFMU. I'm Amanda. We are now listening to a blue jay noisily, boisterously calling out. And we'll listen to that for a little while longer, and then we'll proceed into the rest of the show. I hope that you are enjoying it.

You get to move it up and use it like a screwball would. You get to pack it up, work it like a new boy should. Give me all your loving, all your hugs and kisses too.

justice for Blood.

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Hello? Hello?

Thank you.

listening.

your door. And I seen those suit and tie Johns buy you one drink, then buy you some more.

Everybody's asking, Clay, what was the answer to that last question? The answer was B, Before the Flood, not the name of an album by the Grateful Dead. Grateful Dead have an album called Wake of the Flood. Before the Flood is the name of a 75 live album by Bob Dylan, who released a joint live album with the Grateful Dead called Dylan and the Dead in 89. Kind of a trick question, wasn't it? Okay. Yo. News and our Artist of the Week just a few minutes away. Stay with us now. I dig this Shell 7. This is Little Barry. 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

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I'll be back here next week for another rousing edition of Garbage Time, but don't you dare turn off that radio, because coming up right now is Michelle with 15 billion L's and her

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mistake for a sin-drenched Christian to be dead. Ah, show to me your glitter and your flashing neon light. 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

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All you have to do is know your minor pentatonic scales. So in this case, I was playing A.